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I got my gal, who could ask for anything more? Who could ask for anything more?

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The local here would have a little party. But they start playing with them, all that sort of stuff. For the girls, what, here you go. And it's not for me.

And I stumble to the breakfast table while my kids are going off to school. Goodbye. Then he reaches out and he takes my hand and he squeezes it and says,

Closer to yourself, closer to God. Closer to the truth, closer to all. Close, close, close. Closer you are, closer it be. The closer, the closer, the closer. Anyway, now I'm saying.